0: zombified.
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1: It's Stacy hanging with you, and I haven't gotten many updates on Lit and them chasing down those royalties. But go get them, Lit. 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
1: Off the Double Disc Stadium Arcadium, which turned 20 years old just a couple months back. I had that one, man. The red disc and the blue disc. Couldn't remember what was on what. Wore it out, though. My favorite tune of all time. Off said album. Storm in a Teacup. Trying to be a lady butcher walking like a sauerkraut. Oh, Anthony Kiedis revealing secrets of my heart. I told

It's 100.3 The Edge. I'm Shroom. Tony's are coming to the hall, and we've got your tickets. 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And follow us on Instagram at Edge Little Rock for a bonus shot to

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1: Green Day's upcoming movie, Nimrods. The soundtrack is going to be out July 31st, and it has 18 previously released Green Day songs and 4 unreleased live performances shot for the film. Nimrods hits theaters August 14th. It's Black Label Society.

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The Warning's fifth studio album, Everything's Falling, is going to be out August 28th. 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
1: Well, this is a pretty big morning and a big day for the Rolling Stones and all of us fans. We've got a pretty cool interview with the band. They've got a new record out called Foreign Tongues. We are minutes away.

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Arkansas's Rock Station 100.3 The Edge. Dear Korn, it's Klinger from iHeartRadio. Take your damn time. Nobody's rushing you. I know you're in the lab creating a new record on analog.

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Well done. 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

Arkansas's rock station, 100.3 The Edge. Saw a lot of Bon Scott posts yesterday, as yesterday would have been his 80th birthday, and he was the frontman of their first mini albums. Not this one, though. Rest in peace, Bon Scott. This is Brian.

Arkansas's Rock Station, 100.3 The Edge. Just found out that Amy Lee got another soundtrack gig, or maybe this is more like a score, a film-related project. She's going to help score the movie The Seventh Turn.

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